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Damn. 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

Chandelier by Sia. 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

Gin blossoms for Hey Jealousy, some 90s treat for you, my munchies. All right, and here is a pop culture trending news for today. For music and celebrity updates, Ariana Grande opening up about intense media pressure following her film and music, which she plans for a long break from the spotlight. Also, Rihanna and A$AP Rocky partner A$AP Rocky casually confirmed that Rihanna is actively recording new music in the studio. Of course, Fuji's reunion hopes Lauryn Hill and Wyclef Jean are reportedly in a great place following an incredible healing process, sparkling new album rumors. All right, entertainment and pageants. Miss North Carolina, USA, Brittany Bolton House was stripped of her crown after the organization cited a failure to uphold standards against racism and homophobia. And for Disney and TikTok, a new short-form video partnership allows creators to legally use classic Disney characters in their content. Wow, okay, that's an amazing collaboration, you guys. All right, those are the top pop culture news for today. Now here's something from Olivia Rodrigo.

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I'll know you'll be sad for a few minutes, but I'll be back as it's the end of the first hour, but I'll be back for the second and the last one. 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

Justin Bieber for Everything Hallelujah. And you guys, welcome back to the second hour of Lunchbox Live, still with your favorite lunch buddy Abby G, always serving you something to chew on, music, talk, and more. 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
1: Wait till you're announced.

Chainsmokers, All We Know, featuring Phoebe Ryan. And you guys, hottest thing for today over the weekend, Spider-Man and the Odyssey Power Bigs, biggest box office weekend history. Two blockbusters together pulled in more than $400 million at the domestic box office this weekend. Spider-Man Brand New Day swung to the top of the box office charts with a whopping $360 million debut, the biggest opening weekend in domestic box office history. Combined with the ongoing draw of Christopher Nolan's The Odyssey, which pulled in another $51 million this weekend, the two blockbusters delivered a 1-2 punch that made this the biggest box office weekend ever. It reminds me a bit of a Barbenheimer phenomenon, where you had two movies creating this fervor around movie going, and that plays very well, said Paul Dargadarbejan, head of marketplace trend at box office and analytics company Rentrak. Together, the two films weekend outpaced the box office record set by Avengers Endgame, which opened to $357 million in 2019. The hype for Sony and Marvel Spider-Man The Brand New Day is worldwide phenomenon. The film amassed $932 million globally in its opening weekend alone. Its fourth installment in the Tom Holland-led iteration of the franchise within the Marvel Cinematic Universe, the star-studded movie racked up to 90% critic approval score and a 98% audience score on Rotten Tomatoes. And anticipation for Nolan's The Odyssey, meanwhile, ran so high that many fans ordered their tickets more than a year in advance, while others scrambled for resold tickets or settled for 2 a.m. showings just to get in. Dargadarbejan said the numbers signal that the tides have once again turned for movie theaters, which in recent years struggled to bounce back from lower post-pandemic attendance, Hollywood labor strikes, and the increasing dominance of streaming. But in recent years, theaters have begun to make a comeback by turning new releases into social events with themed merchandise and opportunities to dress up. All right, my munchies, all of this sets up likely $4 billion summer and $10 billion year, which could make 2026 the highest grossing summer and the highest grossing year since 2019. What? Big applause to Spider-Man and the Odyssey, which are both showing in all the cinemas around Phuket. So what are you waiting for? Bring your kids, bring your loved ones, bring your partners to the cinemas around Phuket to watch Spider-Man, The Brand New Day, and The Odyssey. All right, now here's something from Eminem featuring Rihanna, Love the Way You Lie. Well, I don't love the way you lie. Just go.

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Well, I think it's my first time to hear that song from Ella Langley and Morgan Wallen. What a collaboration. I can't love you anymore. That's sad. Well, we are all free to love anyone we want, as long as we're free, as long as we're single, okay? All right, my munchies, and don't forget, it is Friday Fun Day at Hooters today. That means you can enjoy happy hour from 3 till 7 in the evening and enjoy a selection of their Hoot Combo. And yes, my munchies, it has been the end of the for the second hour, but I'll be back for the last and final one. Stick around, stick with me, snack with me. 102.75 on your FM dial.

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And that was some 90s treat from Alanis Morissette, song called Ironic. And you guys, before we end Lunchbox Live, we have two more links. So before we end it, let's check out and get a glimpse of the Asia Pop 40. All right, let's start with number 10, Bittersweet Madison Beer. Number 9, Okay, Birds of a Feather, Billie Eilish, got down to number 9 from number 7 last week. Number 8, we've got So Easy to Fall in Love, Olivia D. Number 7, I Just Mind, Bruno Mars. Number 6, Diana's Hill by Sienna Spiro has got up to number 6 when it was, I think, number 9 or number 8 last week. Number 5, we've got Oh Polite, Taylor Swift. Number 4, Still the Same with Back to Friends, Somber. Number 3, also gone up to third spot again and again and again, Golden by the Huntricks. Number 2, we've got The Fate of Ophelia by Taylor Swift. And of course, number 1, End of Beginning by D. Joe. We've got Hit Prediction, IDGITAF, I'm Ready Before the Rain, Buzz Track, Lush Life, Zara Larsson. Oh my gosh. And Concert Track, we've got Rain by It's Raining, and Concert Track from Wherever You Are, One Okay Rock. And those were the top 10 of the Asia Pop 40, which you will be hearing later today. Now, something from Antor, Anot TR 54 Ultra. Talk to you.

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Well, I didn't fell in love with Tennessee, but I definitely fell in love with Phuket. And here is the hottest thing in Phuket right now, specifically right here at Radio Red from 5 in the afternoon. We invite a guest DJ from Russia, new to the island, for a guest mix. DJ Sasha will be starting Club Red tonight with a selection of Melodic House, of course, followed by F Word brings the bass lines with another on-air session to pump up the vibe with his energetic beats and yet-to-be-announced guest to unpop your Friday night as the sun sets across Phuket. At 7, our Danjay is bringing in a selection of new releases as he drops in with some bassline, UK garage, tech house, and more with his new segment, Hot Off the Press. Ooh, yes, it is hot. Of course, at 8, we've got Farang E returned with an underground sound of Phuket. And this week, Vadim invites Vidali in the studio to drop so much loved vibe on the guest mix. And yes, you guys, we have back-to-back unlimited DJs for today. At 9, the Brixton Boys, DJ Tai Chi and MC King Toxic are back to switch up the vibe and turn up the temperature with their Afro-Caribbean and urban sounds with more of that tribal city vibe you all know and love. And then wrap up Club Red with, of course, Sarah Lynn returns with her disco kiss at 11 to get you all grooving deep into the weekend. What a night! Oh my gosh, this night will be so exciting. Club Red tonight is banging, and if you're not around the island, of course you can watch us because we stream 24/7 at Kick and Twitch. All you have to do is type in at Radio Red Phuket. And of course, if you haven't given us some love on our Instagram account yet, go give us some follow for more updates on what is hot and happening on the beautiful island of Phuket. And of course, our Instagram handle is at Radio Red Phuket. Now here's something from Dochi. See you on Monday, my munchies. Same time, same place, same frequency. 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

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How do you like it? Taylor Swift, is it over? No, it's not. No, it's not. As soon as you started, this is the Drive to Red. The weekend has begun here at the Red Madison and obviously all across this wonderful island of Phuket. This is the Pulse 102.75 on your FM dial. We're right in the heart of it all. I'm Dan Jay. This is the Drive to Red. We want you to drive on down and have some fun with us. And then maybe you can join us in Illusion tonight. God, I'm so excited. No one's reining me in.

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0: You know, I'm going on about the weekend and going on about tonight and Defected, and it isn't even over yet. It's not over yet, is it? Like, today's not over. We've got a whole host of DJs coming in, and we've got a special guest from Hong Kong in the studio right now. What's your name, bro?
1: Hello, everyone. My name is Adrian, and I'm from Hong Kong.
0: You're from Hong Kong, yeah. Okay, so how old are you, Adrian?
1: I'm 12.
0: You're 12 years old?
1: Yeah.
0: Wow, man, you're tall. Wow, he's tall. Tall for 12, man. Yeah, you're going to be like me, big and tall.
1: I hope so.
0: Yeah, you'll be probably taller than me, I reckon, by the time you're my age, if you're that tall at 12. Hey, have you enjoyed... You're in Phuket. How long have you been here?
1: I've been here for like 9 days.
0: 9 days. Okay, super. And you enjoy your holiday?
1: Yeah, very much. Everyone is like super friendly here.
0: They are, aren't they? They are really, really friendly. What's your favorite thing that you've enjoyed the most since you've been here?
1: Like water park, horse riding.
0: Yeah. Where did you do horse riding?
1: In, I think, one of the beaches. I forgot the names.
0: Oh, wow. I love horses. I did not know you could do horse riding here. That's really cool.
1: Mm-hmm.
0: Oh, wow. Amazing. Well, you've just taught me something. So you really enjoyed the horse riding. You enjoyed the water park. You're here with your family. Your mum and dad are outside. You want to say hello to them?
1: Hello.
0: Go on, what their names? Go on, shout their names out.
1: Hello, Ken and Cynthia.
0: Never gets to say that, does he normally? It's like, mom and dad, don't call me my first name ever. So where are you going? You going back to Hong Kong now?
1: Yeah, we're going back.
0: Cool, cool, cool. And how long is your holiday for? Like, when you get back, are you going straight back to school or?
1: No, I still have like a month left holiday.
0: Whoa. Wow, that's a seriously long holiday. Whoa, okay, cool. So summer holidays, you're enjoying it. What's the thing that you're going to be showing off to your friends the most when you get back?
1: Like the souvenirs? I brought a super cute, like, what's that? Stingray squishy toy. It's very cute.
0: Cool, cool, cool. Sounds so. You're looking forward to giving that to your friends. But do you want to say hello to your friends and your sister as well?
1: Hello.
0: She's running away. She's like, I'm not going to
1: do that. She's shy.
0: Not doing that to me. Well, amazing, Adrian. I'm glad you enjoyed your holiday. What do you think of the Red Madison?
1: Red Madison has a lot of like amazing facilities, like the pool table, an amazing gym. You should go there.
0: Yes,
1: and the
0: lad.
1: Chicken is very great. The garlic chicken.
0: Oh, okay, cool. Damn, he's been loving the garlic chicken. Amazing, Adrian. Thank you so much for your time. I hope you remember this, and I hope you enjoyed your holiday.
1: Definitely,
0: and really, really cool. I've seen you about in the kitchen, in the breakfast a couple of times. You said hello or not, so. I'm glad you had a good time. Now we're going to get into some more music, and it's going to be, let's try and find something that's a bit more fitting. Let's go for Go with the Chemical Brothers. They're on their way back to Hong Kong. Anything you want to say?
1: Anyone listen to this? This is a great DJ right here. You should listen to more on the Resident Red Radio.
0: Thank you so much, Adrian. I really appreciate that. That's a really cool thing.
1: Amazing guy.
0: Cheers, cheers. I'm going red now, so let's go. Chemical Brothers. And big shout out to Adrian and his family. Enjoy your holiday.
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0: Yeah, I can't remember. That was so cool. He was advertising the gym. That was not supposed to be the gym, by the way. And I've got a few more things to say before we get into some music, to be perfectly honest, because it's not the only little ones that we've had in the studio. And now I should have written their names down. I'm so sorry. But there's a family from Pakistan who are here at the moment, and the little ones have been in and out the studio, giving us chocolates and everything to everyone here on the radio station. And I've got, if you can check out on Kick right now, and Twitch, we have an amazing drawing that's been drawn by the the young, energetic girl, and I don't want to say her name wrong, so I'm not going to say her name because I know that I'll pronounce it wrong, but she's been in and out the studio quite often. They're leaving tomorrow as well. So it's just a great, great, great time to be here at the moment. There's so much energy. There's so much fun here at the Red Radisson. Like you said, we've got great, great pool, great facilities, and it's just nice to have the little children, see the children enjoy themselves, have some fun, and really take some great memories from Phuket. There's a lot of negativity about on the media at the moment, but there's so much fun and joy to be had on this magical island. There's so many beautiful experiences. It's not to be taken lightly. There's things that you'll do here that you'll take away from you forever. I know I've just been educated, haven't I, by Adrian, because I did not know I could go and ride a horse. And I absolutely love horse riding. I used to work in a stable many, many, many, many moons ago, something like 11 years ago now. I used to work in the stable mucking out the horses in the morning, and I absolutely love my horses. When I was in the UK not that long ago, I used to walk past horses every day on my way to work, and I'd take them some carrots and stuff. And so just to know that there's somewhere I can go and ride a horse while I'm here, it's super cool. And I've been here 2 years and he's only been here 9 days, and I got educated by a 12-year-old. Check that out. That's how it goes. That's how it goes. Anyway, we are now going to get into the Chemical Brothers and go. And I'm going to come back with some of the fun things that are happening today, because we've got an unexpected guest from Russia jumping in the studio today. We've also got guest DJs on various different shows that are coming in. It's going to be an exciting night. It's going to be really, really lively here at the studio. And then loads of the team are coming with me to Illusion. We're going to party till the early hours of the morning. I bet you most of them are going to go once the big DJs are gone. I'm definitely going to be in shelter. So you can come and find me there if you want. Or just come and join the party wherever you want, however you want. There's going to be something going on at the Long Bar as well. I'm going to tell you all about all those amazing things. It's fun, fun, fun. It's Friday. It's fun day. Not just at Hooters. 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

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When the light

Waking It Up is what it's all about. Yes, we are. Hang on, somebody's done that again with the 50%. Oh, there we go. We are bringing it to you live across the island. Love that. Love that. Absolutely love that. The computer just turns itself down on its own. No, no, no. No, that is not a reality. Yeah, okay. So we are trying to wake you up. We are waking you up. We are bringing it to you. The party. We're bringing you to the party or bringing the party to you, whichever way around it is. 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Or you can come to the party as well. We're going to be partying tonight. Tomorrow's going to be a hard day. You'll tell. You'll be able to tell. I promise you that. You'll definitely be able to tell when you hear me on air tomorrow, 7 days a week as it is. We've been on Sunday as well with the Mellow Yellow, but I think I'm going to switch that branding up a little bit. Got a new show for me today, Hot Press. Hot off the press is going to be new releases, a whole bunch of new releases.

Going to be serenading you all across the island with her melodic house to kickstart Club Red tonight. That's her first. Then, obviously, F Words in the studio, and he's going to be in with Vidali. Now, Vidali is a familiar name across the island. He's a familiar name as a DJ. He is well known, and he performs all over Phuket. He's got a vibe. It's quite of an underground vibe. And he's going to be jumping in with Vadim. Vidali's with Vadim. God, Lutang. See, that's right. I got so many guest DJs. It's Lutang who's coming in. I love Lutang. Lutang's an absolute legend. He's someone I know. He's been in the studio before. He's performed with us before. He's a top DJ. He's going to be jumping in the studio with that F word. Yeah, F word. That sub thing, if you know it, he's going to be dropping the bass lines. Looking forward to that. I'm excited about that. I've been trying to get Lutang in on his own. He's been in the studio before, though. He has. That's where confusion's gone as well, because he came in before with someone else I'm not even going to mention. Lutang's going to be in the studio from 6 with the F word. Then, obviously, 7 o'clock, it's me, hot off the press. I just mentioned it, so I don't need to go into any further. Then we have our regular slot from 8 o'clock. It's a year and a half now, almost, I reckon. It's definitely over a year. I remember them celebrating the year on the radio here. It's not quite a year and a half, actually. I think it's about a year and a month, year and 2 months. Yeah, a year and a month. It was last month, wasn't it, when they celebrated the year, the annual show. It is Underground Sound of Phuket. Ferengi are jumping in the studio, well, at least one of them. Bejan is still in Turkey. He's over there with family and friends, and also doing some production and some spinning over there, picking about the underground scene in Turkey. While he's doing that, Vadim has been on point. He's been on point. He's had guest after guest after guest in the studio, and it's Vidali who's going to be in the studio with Vadim and Ferengi at 8 o'clock with those underground sounds. Then we'll be kicking it up with more and more energy with those urban vibes. Yes, you know it. Tribal City are going to be jumping in the studio. And as I said, to wrap it all up tonight, Sarah Lynn with her Disco Kiss, local Thai DJ. It's all exciting stuff, isn't it? It's exciting stuff. We've got loads and loads and loads of energetic and live performances in the studio. And if you feel like it and you want to get down, get yourself down to the Sound Lounge here at the Red Radisson. You can even bounce around in the studio. We are not shy to open the door and let you have a jam in the studio if you want. Now, for some Destination Unknown. I don't know. Ask and you're.

around, cause know you're the talk of the town, yeah. Whoop whoop when you run, come around, cause know you're the talk of the town, yeah. Whoop whoop when you run, come around, cause know you're the talk of the town, yeah. Whoop whoop, whoop whoop, whoop whoop, cause know you're the talk of the town, yeah.

0: Yeah, just talking as we were on the FM, and obviously we are, and then he's come and said hello. So what's your name?
1: Thanks, Daniel. My name is Hassan. I'm from Paris.
0: From Paris, yeah. And the thing that I really want to get you, the last time you were here, you came to Patong and to Samui, yeah?
1: Yes, yeah. More than 20 years ago.
0: So the last time he was here when the tsunami happened around then. Now he's brought his entire family with him to come and have some fun, which is amazing, absolutely amazing. It's super cool. I'm super happy to have you here. I couldn't let you just walk past the studio without coming and saying hello. What's been the biggest change you've noticed this time? How long have you been here now?
1: Only for 4 days.
0: Four days. In Patong, in Phuket. What's the biggest change?
1: Prices,
0: yeah. Yeah, prices, definitely, 100%. Yeah, okay, but do you see some things you remember? And then there's so many things, there's so many new buildings and new properties. And
1: The beach already changed.
0: It's changed a lot.
1: Yeah.
0: Really?
1: The line of the beach.
0: Wow, okay.
1: Because we have more sand before, and now we have more, I don't know the word in English, you know,
0: like rock or something.
1: It's burned. Now everything is burned.
0: Okay.
1: And before, 20 years ago...
0: It's more beach, and now it's like the stone, like the flags and stuff like that. Yeah, they made the pavement because it used to be like beach to the road, yeah?
1: That's it.
0: Yeah. So they used to have the sand all the way to the road, and now it's put the pavement and everything so people can walk in, and they have like the market area and stuff further down where they have all like the night market and stuff like that.
1: Tsunami hazard and all that thing didn't exist 25 years ago.
0: Yeah. Fair play. Yeah. I have friends who were here when it happened in PP. I had really close friends. So yeah.
1: I don't went yet to PP this year.
0: Yeah.
1: Because I'm afraid. To Kopipi.
0: Yeah,
1: in Patong, that's okay. We have some memories, some bad.
0: You're literally a survivor of it. Yeah.
1: But Kopipi, I think I won't go this year.
0: My friends are very, very close friends. I met them after it, and they're very, very close friends, and they just won't come to Thailand. So I think you're amazing. I think you're amazing, and I think you deserve like a big hug. Come here.
1: Thank you, Dan.
0: No worries. Cool. Enjoy your holiday. This is man is amazing. He's brought his family, Swadikap, and merci beaucoup. Amazing. No worries. You don't know. That's fine. Hassan from Paris. Enjoy your holiday with your family. It's super cool. Your daughter's like, it's super cool. And enjoy Samui. Samui's very much changed.
1: Yeah.
0: Very much changed. You're just having party after party after party. Now for some REM and some shiny happy people. Let's go. Taking you

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1: Yeah. 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
1: Ask for money and get advice. Ask for advice, get money twice. I'm from the dirty, but that Chico nice. Y'all call it a moment, I call it life.

Oh, hang on. Russia. Well, the mic was down. That was not going to work, is it? Well, I'll start again. American girls, Russian girls, Indian girls, Pakistani girls, Chinese, whatever. It doesn't matter. It doesn't matter where you're from. It doesn't even matter if you're a girl, because it's not ladies' night tonight. We're all having fun. We've got DJs from all around the world in the studio today, including a Thai girl who's going to be in from 11 o'clock. We've got a Russian girl in the studio right now getting herself ready. She's getting herself prepared because she's going to be doing a guest mix and kicking off Club Red from 5 tonight until 6 before F-Way jumps in the studio. That and more. It's Sasha. She's here. We're going to be plugging her in. We're going to get her familiar with the equipment that she's never used before. She's so brave. She's only been in Thailand for 2 days. For 2 days, and she's already in the studio making it happen. Let's go. This is how we do. It is Radio Red, Red Radisson, Batong Beach. Party, party, party. It's Friday, Friday, Friday. Let's go, let's go, let's go. Oh, do you know what? Ariana Grande next? No, we can't. Yeah, we're going to have to do it, aren't we? Hate that I made you love me. No, I don't. I want you to love me. I want you to love yourselves. I want you to love each other. Let's go.

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0: who you are, what you are, and that's either one of two things. 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Be right back.
1: You have a prepaid call from...
2: Sorry. I just remember the judge said some bang the gavel, and I ain't know what he gave me. Like, so I look at the lawyer and I'm like, yo, what I get? Like, what that mean? She put up 10 fingers and whispered it 10 years. And I was like, that's not so bad. I thought they were gonna give me 20.

0: 2.75. We got a little bit of melodic house from Sasha. She's going to be starting things off. We've got a little bit of bass and bass lines from Lu Tang and F Word, both of Russian guys coming in the studio. And then we've got a UK bass, garage, and some other tech housey beats and stuff with the hot off the press. And then we go underground, and it's all just sound all the way through until midnight tonight, live in the studio here in the Red Radisson, in the lobby of the hotel at the studio. We'll be pumping the beats across the lobby, across the island, and across the world. 102.75 across the island, and www.radioredphuket.com all around the world. And even if you're the guest in the hotel and you don't fancy leaving your room, you can just turn on channel 3 and get with the party there. Yeah, you can bounce around in your rooms if you want. That's totally fine. That's totally fine. Sasha is in the studio now preparing. We're just going to make sure she's ready to go from 5. So we'll be coming live to you all. But it's not the only lively thing that's going on. No. Alex Muir, our manager at the warehouse, is also a DJ, and he is going to be pumping some beats for you to enjoy over at the Long Bar tonight. He's going to be getting on the decks and spinning up the atmosphere while they offer a 2-for-1 on beverages. And if you get yourself to, it's not the only 2-for-1 that's going. It's not the only 2-for-1. If you've only just checked into the hotel, you can get yourself up to the pool in the afternoons. They've got an aqua bar promotion there. And in the sound lounge, where's the sound lounge? Well, the sound lounge is a lobby bar right next to the radio studio. And if you bring a special someone after 8, you can get 2-for-1 as well on those tall, fancy beverages. You know, the ones that I can't mention the name of. Or Abby likes to call them cock-a-doodle-dees. Talking about that, Abby's gone for the weekend, but she's not. She's going to be joining me and all the crew that are coming. We've got 8 confirmed people now going to be joining the party tonight over at Illusion. Yeah, backstage, directly behind the DJ. You can be able to see us bouncing around behind Danny Howard and Ulfa as they bang out the beats, and I'm so freaking excited. Like, I'm so excited. I haven't seen Danny Howard since he was in Dubai many years ago, and I'm a big fan. So, and Ulfa just makes electrifying music, so that's going to be fun. That's Defected at Illusion tonight. It's all happening. It's new. It's a new vibe. It's because it's getting towards the high season. It's not, though. I know what's going to happen next month, but it's a bit vibing now. We're a bit vibing. It's August. Hopefully the rain stays off. Keep it locked, keep it loaded, and keep it red.
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I knew it. Taylor Swift knew it. And it's all going off in the studio because we're getting her all clued up and ready to start performing at 5 o'clock. It's Sasha from Russia. She's only been on the island for 2 days. Super cool. Super, super happy about it. Looking forward to hearing her melodic house sets and getting the show on the road. I'm going to be helping her, so I'm going to be a little bit distracted, but you can come and join us and have some fun. Fun, fun, fun, fun. It is fun day, isn't it? It's fun day at Hooters. They've got some promotions. You can buy a tall one, a giant one, actually, they're called a giant one. They got a black feather on the glass, and they're a bit foamy and frothy, and you get some free chicken wings. Also, at 11 o'clock, you can buy one, get one free on the plates with a night owl. Big shout out to Mia. She's not coming to party this weekend. She's going home to stroke the cat. No, she's got a cat. She's got a little cat. Yeah, she's got a pet cat. Two of my good friends, Ties, have just got pet cats. So we've got May as well over in the clinic that's just open, by the way. We've got a clinic that's just open. So if you're looking for some medical help and some professional help, medical professional help, or you want to go and get a recovery of some kind, they have these drips there. They're amazing. If you just want to get a vitamin drip and injection, if you're feeling a little bit under the weather, then that's a good place to go as well. They have all kinds of things. If you've got a bit of a stomach ache, or you've partied too hard the night before, they do recoveries for that as well. I also, like, they do come to your room, so you don't have to go to the clinic. If you're feeling that bad that you can't leave your room, they will come to you. It's absolutely awesome. M&G Clinic just reopened, refurbished, and three times the size that it was. They're going to have a doctor in there soon, and it's going to be offering all kinds of additional services. I'm really made up for Jem and the team. Super, super awesome. So we've now got a spa. You've got the most amazing gym in Batong. And I've had DJs and performers who travel around the world said it's the best gym that they've ever been in. Period, in any hotel ever. So you can go and check that out. And we've got the spa upstairs to get some serenity, and we've got the clinic as well. Not to mention, I'm getting a bit thirsty. The water's not doing me any favors. I think I'm gonna go and get some matcha in a minute. I'm gonna get matcha because I'm on the Kalpansar. Do you know what Kalpansar is? Told you yesterday. If you weren't listening, Kalpansar is Buddhist Lent, and I've given up coffee for Buddhist Lent. So I'm on the matcha and I'm enjoying it. And Cam made me the most amazing matcha this morning, so I'm looking forward to one. I think it's Popeye next. I'm going to be asking Popeye. One of them, anyway. Keep it locked, keep it loaded, keep it red. What am I talking? Popeye and Cam from the Urban Cafe, by the way. So, yeah, just so you know, go and say hello to them. They'll serve you up great, great treats. And we've got Mike, the big man from Hard Rocks, popping by the studio. Yes, yes, lad. Rocking out tonight. They will be. They'll be rocking out as they do every night. Going to be epic. It's going to be epic. It's Friday. It's fun day. You can have some fun right here on the Red Road at the Red Radisson, Patong Beach. Come and have some fun. It's radical. It's red. It's rad. Come and surf the music, surf the sound, and surf the enjoyment with us. Ooh, yeah.

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Not rude, just enjoying it, enjoying life and living it up, living it up. You can live it up with us tonight here at the Sound Lounge. We've got a whole host of DJs, starting off with Sasha. She's in the studio. She's all excited, ready to do her first set in Phuket. She's only been here 2 days. Shorty in the radio. Love that, love that, absolutely love that. And we've had quite a lot of guests bouncing in and out the studio today. A lot of them are guests in the hotel. And we've got a lot of guest DJs coming in tonight as well. Courtesy of the performers who have their shows. Straight after Sasha doing her guest mix is another Russian DJ. It is Gennady, known as the F word. He is going to be bringing the bass lines for you all to bounce to get down to. With Lu Tang, he's not on his own. He's bringing Lu Tang into the studio. He always brings a guest in the studio. It's going to be bassy. I reckon it's going to be a bit drum and bassy this time with Lu Tang on the decks. Think so. Not so much on the garage tip, which we've had quite a lot recently. Then it's yours truly, myself, me. I'm jumping in the studio with the hot off the press, a brand new show, bringing you some UK garage, some bass line, some drum and bass, possibly not this week though, some tech house and a bit of house as well. All brand new music to pump it up. Because it's Friday, isn't it? It's Friday. Then we'll be dropping.

it down a little bit at 8 as we get into the underground sounds. Those underground sounds by Ferangi, underground sound of Phuket Radio. Ferangi Vadim is in the studio, and he is bringing Vidali in the studio as well, who's also a well-known DJ on the island. So Sasha doesn't even know she's born yet, because she's only been on the island 2 days, and she's going to meet big chunk of the community tonight, because we're going to make her stay and hang around and meet some of these DJs. So she's going to get a lot of work out of this for this little jaunt today, 100%, because she wants to stay. And I think we want her to too, knowing that she plays drum and bass and all of that. There's a lot of bass heads on the island, so you're going to have a lot of fun, trust me. Okay, so also, straight after the underground sound of Phuket, of course the boys are back. Yes, it's Tribal City. Yeah, King Toxic on the mic, Tai Chi on the drex, bringing all those urban flavours, reggae, reggaeton, dancehall, afro, afro beats, afro house, a tribal house, because they're tribal, aren't they? And some hip-hop, maybe even some jungle. They've been dropping all kinds. They dropped some UKG on Monday. Oh, my life. Maybe they'll be inspired by all the UK garage that's getting played tonight, and they'll throw some of that down. But you just know, whatever they do, there's going to be loads of energy, and it's going to be absolutely pumping. And then wrapping it all up tonight is Sarah Lynn, Thai DJ, local performer, with a disco kiss. It's all new disco, bit of funk. She even played some Thai funk the other week. Oh, just dropped it in at the end of her set. Absolutely epic. You know the girl's got talent, and she's going to be pumping it all up for you all the way till midnight. And then we're all jumping out of here, and we're running down the road to Illusion, because the Defected are here, Danny Howard and Ofa. I'm so excited, and I just can't hide it. And it's Friday, so it's fun day. I'll be back with one more link. Here's some great music, starting with Wizkid and Chris Brown. It's that African Bad Gal. Some Afro beats for you all. And then straight after that, we'll...

0: A lot of my friends around are not going to be. They're going to be chilling and relaxing and recovering. I know that Jippy, or the last from the gym, she's not really a PT, but she's trained a lot. But she is a receptionist over in the gym at Atlas Gym now. And she will be joining them at Yona because it's their third anniversary party at Yona tomorrow. Tonight, it's all about Defected. It's all about Danny Howard and Offer over at Illusion. You can get a few beverages in a little bit earlier. You can get a few beverages in a little bit earlier than if you want to. You can go and vibe at the Sound Lounge with all our amazing DJs I just listed. Or you can get yourself to the Long Bar. They've got 2-for-1 all the way through the night until 10 o'clock at night, I believe, at least. I think it's all night. I think it's supposed to be all night, yeah, from 7 to all night long. With Alex Muir on the decks as well. He's going to be spinning all night long. No, he's not. I know he's not. He's probably going to be spending for about 7 till 10, something like that. But you can get those 2-for-1 on the beverages. And I'm super happy to say, how excited are you? Sasha is going to get on the mic.
1: Hello, my friend.
0: Do you want to say something in Russian to everybody? Go on.
1: Oh, I'm sorry.
0: Russian. You can say Russian.
1: Ah, по-русски?
0: Yeah.
1: Всем привет, мои друзья. 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
0: Super. Amazing. I have no idea what you said, but I've got a lot of Russian friends, and we've got a lot of Russian friends who listen on the radio as well, all across the island. So I'm sure they all completely understood. Are you excited?
1: Спасибо большое.
0: She's very excited. She's very excited. She's looking forward to it. She is going to be jumping on the deck. This is her first set in Phuket. She's been DJing. How long have you been DJing? How many years?
1: По-русски могу?
0: Yeah, you can.
1: Я совсем недавно отучилась, буквально 4 месяца, как играю.
0: So, what, 3 years? 3 years?
1: Four years.
0: Four months. Really? Wow. She's got skills already, so she's going to be jumping on the decks, spinning for us. She's been spinning for 4 months. You do a lot of other things. I've checked out your Insta. You can check out our Insta to see her Insta and see the things that she gets up to. And you can join her in the next hour when she jumps on the decks. She's only been here 2 days and she's already on the radio. Absolutely awesome. Super.
1: Спасибо. Thank you, my friend.
0: Спасибо. Thank you. Okay, cool. It's going to be fun. There'll be no dancing on our own, not like Robin. Let's go. I'll be back with more Drive to Red on Monday from 3 o'clock in the afternoon. Abby G will be back at 11 a.m. with more of that Lunchbox Live. And you know what? You'll hear me later anyway, won't you? So I'll be back from 7 on the radio as well. And probably in between. Let's go. Defected! Let's go!
1: Let's go!

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2: Out of all of the English words that begin with the letter F, the F word, it's the one magical word. Just by its sound can describe pain, pleasure, hate,

Hello and welcome. Effort on Air on Radio Red. Yeah, I started with some jump up drum and bass now. And yeah, it goes really, really fun. Okay, we have Lu Tang here in the studio. Yeah, I'll ask him a couple of questions a bit later. Yeah, so now just prepare for his mix. Yeah, he's from Vladivostok, from Russia, and he's the ambassador of the Dark UKG here. Yeah, right. So keep listening. Yeah, Effort on Air on Radio Red.

0: a new track by Plug. I mean, like, it's not new because I've heard him. I heard the track maybe 20 years ago, maybe 15, but it was released only you know, a couple of weeks ago. Yeah. I heard it in FX Twin's live DJ set. Yeah. Yeah, so before that, there was my remix for CIXX to the bass track. It's I thought that's when I was a child on Thunderdome CD, yeah, and I remixed that later. So we have the Blue Tank here with me. Hi,
1: what's up, brothers and sisters?
0: yeah. I wanted to ask you a couple of questions because you before you start to play. Firstly, I'd like to ask, how did you come to the UKG, to the grime music, in your past of life?
1: Yeah, thank you for the question, brother. The grime is in my blood because I'm always listening to rap music and also grime. And the UK culture for me is one of the most influent of the bass music, and I like this sound.
0: All right. So maybe you'll tell us what we can expect from your set today.
1: Oh, nothing more than beautiful music, like always. Not so fast, just more deeply, some with special space signs and something like this.
0: All right. So we're getting ready for Lutang's mix. Yeah. So keep it locked. And let's go.
2: Можешь сам тебе, как тебе удобно, слышишь? 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
0: All right. Yeah. 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
1: Разгончик дал, сейчас будем отпевать.
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Your bad man did not be like them a put on. We are one them boy, but no boy shall warn we.

Yeah, we are broadcasting live from Red Is Not Red right now, Redstone Beach. So if you're nearby and if you come to join us, yeah, you can do it. Yeah, we're here till 7 p.m. Yeah, every Friday from 6 to 7 p.m. Your weekly dose of bass music.

คครับคุณชิน

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But I say, Manchester.

Yeah, all right. So our show is coming to its end for today. Yeah. So as usual, next Tuesday, you can find the recording on my YouTube channel. Just search F-Word Radio Red. Yeah. And also subscribe to my Instagram, the F-Word, to Lutang's Instagram. Yeah, you can find it in the description of the video on SoundCloud, on YouTube. Yeah, so thank you for listening. Thanks to Lutang for his mix, and see you next Friday. Bye bye.

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Yeah, it's Friday, we're getting a bit naughty. It's hot off the press, all new beats. Fresh, it's from UK Garage. Kicking off with tonight. Some house, some tech, some bass lines, and some bass. Me D Squared, new show, hot off the press. Bringing it to you across the island of Phuket on 102.75 on your FM dial. You already know, keep it locked, keep it loaded, keep it red. Let's get into it. It's Friday, people, Friday. Can't hear Illusion calling. Party, party, party. Big shout out to Kennedy, to F-Word, to Lutang. What a set.

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bringing you some housey beats, some techno and some tech right now. 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All new releases hot off the press. Sarah Lynn will be in at the later time of 11 tonight, switching shows, swapping around. Next up, we've got Vidali in the studio with Vadim on the Underground Sound of Phuket. It's all happening tonight, as it is every Friday night at the Sound Lounge at the Red Radisson, Patong Beach. Don't forget Tribal City later as well. You can check out our Instagram for more details. That's at Radio Red Phuket. Now it's time for some house, some garage, some bass and some bass line. D squared. 102.75 on your FM dial. 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

We've got more of this next week. It's always going to be new releases dropped by me, D Square. Next up, we got Yusuf in the studio, Underground Sound of Phuket, with Farangi, Vadim, and Vidali on the guest mix. 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

0: Good evening, everyone, and welcome to another episode of USOP Radio Show. It's Friday, 8 p.m. As usual, we're coming as an underground sound of Phuket with a radio show, and tonight we have a special episode. It's number 60. It's been 59 episodes, and now is coming number 60 with our special guest for tonight. DJ Vdali is our good friend and known as a very good underground DJ around the island. So we're gonna have a listen his set tonight and dive into the weekend. Hello Vdali, thanks for coming.
1: Hello everyone, I'm DJ Vdali. Enjoy my mix.
0: Yeah, thank you very much. We will definitely enjoy. 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So let's start, and we'll get back to you later with some events announcement. It's gonna be a special weekend this week, so we will be back later. Yeah.

Get down, get down, get down.

Yes, you are listening to Usop Radio Show, Vdali in the mix, really nice and powerful vibes going on. And now it's time to announce upcoming weekend events, because this weekend is really special, and let's go with the Friday night events. Definitely the main event of this weekend happening tonight at Illusion on the main floor, Defected Records from England coming to Phuket with a huge nice lineup going on tonight. Defected event on the main room lineup, Danny Howard of Fire, and supported by resident DJs Amp and Lion. Doors open at 9 p.m. Everybody welcome. You can get the tickets at the door and see you there for sure. It's gonna be a nice one. And also inside of the Illusion, Shelter is gonna do after party. Doors will open late night. And then the other clubs is Boa having a resident tonight, resident DJs. Also we gonna announce Cafe Del Mar. They have a special guest DJ at club room, Robbie Akbal, supported by Eli Cicada. It's gonna be also a very nice event. Go check it out if you around Kamala area, Cafe Del Mar. Club room opening from 10 p.m. Also, if you party around Phuket town, there is a good vibes place, and tonight lineup is Sunisa and New Trip. That's all about Friday night, and let's go for tomorrow night. Saturday night we have also a few nice events happening. Actually, Shelter will have a Sabai event with our friends from Wrecking You, Tisanai, Nutnai, and they have a guest DJ Hamza. So they will cover all night long at Shelter Phuket tomorrow night. Also, Boa Club is gonna have a special event. They have actually Yona, the first floating beach club in the world. They have a 3 years anniversary tomorrow, and Boa will host official after party. It's gonna be massive. Go and check it out, join. Also, last one is Cafe Del Mar. We'll have our long year friends from Bangkok now. They are based in Bangkok, and mostly you can listen them at Sing Sing. Joe Grandante and Kevin Lazy K is coming to play at Club Room at Cafe Del Mar tomorrow night. Will be a special one. Go and check it out. Well, that's all for this weekend, and one more extra event I need to announce now, because it's gonna be too late next week. It's gonna be midweek event, 12th of August, Wednesday. Cafe Del Mar is having a special event called Bliss Wednesdays, organized by Art of Events and Inara, and it will be happening at Club Room. Doors open from 10 p.m. I will do my special guest DJ set as well, and we'll be really, really happy to see all of you. I know many friends will join, and let's make it right. So 12 August, Wednesday, Cafe Del Mar. Thank you for your attention, and let's get back into the mix. We have a guest DJ Vdali tonight, and let's go get into the weekend all together and have a good time. Yeah.

Yeah, the Yusop Radio Show is coming to its end, and thanks again to our guest DJ Vdali for a really nice guest DJ mix. And hope you all enjoy the music, and have a nice weekend, all of you. Have a good events, parties around Phuket Island. And as usual, we will upload the mixtape on our SoundCloud, Mixcloud pages and share with you. And also, we will see you next week, Friday, 8 p.m. for another episode of Yusop Radio Show. And the next show coming up is Tribal City. Thank you.

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0: original poisonous toxic venomous dog.

0: 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Bigger than my life, bad man in the building. Let's go!
1: That car and driving make you feel some type of way.
0: Whoosh, whoosh, whoosh, whoosh, whoosh, whoosh, whoosh. Hold on, when I true nice, have to play it twice. Rewind and come again, my selector. DJ Tai Chi. Bad boy selector. Big up my Miami crew, 305-954. 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

0: He feels some type.
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1: Yeah.
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0: Don't look like that. I drive down to
1: it's Friday
0: my
1: night. 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

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The concrete stompers, the last airbenders, the true skywalkers. 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The race gone bonkers. The rave's gone bonkers, why? 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We are the original. 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

0: We are the original, we are the original, we are the original ravers, ravers. We are the original, we are the original, we are the original ravers, ravers. The concrete stompers, the last airbenders, the true skywalkers. They better call the promoters. 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The rave's gone bonkers. I said the rave's gone bonkers. Call the promoters. The rave's gone bonkers. We are the original, we are the original, we are the original ravers, ravers. We are the original, we are the original. True rulers of the beat, we make a movie off it. We got you raving in the club, we got you dancing in the street. Bass shaking in the car, disturbing the peace. When I run the rhythm, more vibes are released. Let loose, pan a rhythm like a musical beast. Style dynamic when it drops on the beat. Street ball food is a mental feast. With a lyrical flow that sounds so sweet. Like a fresh LTV, they got sink cut. Make it feel complete, have a bar for repeat. Cause they know King Taxi, bad no blood. They know Tai Chi in bad no blood. Hey, we are the original, we are the original, we are the original. Ravers, ravers. We are the original, we are the original, we are the original. Hey, we are the original. Hey. Pull up that and that shit. Just lower that. Just lower that.
1: We need the block.
0: Yeah, you know what it is.

Best don't be no racist, no run, no knees for it. 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Be kind to all people, poor and needy. In alkaline fuels and don't be greedy. Strong for the journey, prepare them worthy. Bomba Claude. DJ Tai Chi, me say a wicked. Tribal City.

0: Yeah, that's how I like it, man. It's Friday night, and I'm feeling all right. Yeah.
1: Yeah.
0: Yeah. Big up all the management at Radisson Red. 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

0: or else I'm killing them.
1: And that's a fact.
0: She blood all on my timber.
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0: I swear to God, she feeling them.
1: Oh.
0: She up like 8 dicks, I call her.
1: Oh, no. Hey.

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Everybody want to talk like Jamaican. 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Cook like Jamaican. 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I can't. Selector. How you mean? I'm more vibes. Original vibes in the toxic venomous dog. Going straight to the people, them. Ah. Original Road Boy Selector DJ Tai Chi selects for you. For you and you and God knows who. This is Red Radio. Big man thing, you know? You're done already. Amour vibes. Oh gosh. Big up our London Massive, man.

Bomber Cloth Selector. Yeah, man, that's how we go on, you know. Amour vibes. We got a London Massive, Brixton Massive, Highland Massive, Sabai Sabai, Jamaican Massive, Tower Hill Massive, Waterhouse Massive.

0: It's Friday night, and I feel alright. 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

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What's the epidemic? What's the crisis? You forgotten by the Ankh and ISIS. 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With the graces, the blessed and wisest. Knowledge, the power makes us righteous. DJ Tai Chi and Osea Wicked. As we select. Play. Original.

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0: Wicked. 2 minutes, 5 seconds. 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
0: talking about. 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

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How you mean? You gotta give me that rhythm. 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Old Duns and Donettes. 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

0: rap, black jack, trench coat. 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Ready with the truth, Tribal City. 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Are you ready now?
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1: Yeah, Tribal City. You know what the original price in the Toxic Minimus dot.
0: Remember to follow us at K7 Tux Instagram. Make up with the lovely ladies inside.
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0: Oh, what a pity. I'm rocking Tribal City. I'm on a tribal cookie singing tannin in the city. I know it's Liddy. The girls are getting jiggy. 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Got your puppet in my summer. 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I'm a tribal crew playing tribal sounds. Singing tribal. Choose I live a tribal. Love you know I'm tribal. I got a tribal skank and a tribal groove in my tribal pants. I'm a tribal shoes. Got tribal vibes. Tribal views when I step in the club. The people know I'm the. Cause I'm king toxic. Bombastic. 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

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And with me the ladies wine. 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I rock jeans and a jersey top. More time with a pair of Nike. Air Force Ones, Nike Air Max. 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I work hard during the daylight. I rest well during the night. I go hard when it comes to the training. Cause I learn to fight with might. Cause it cannot be wrong and strong, yet it can be right and fight. Man, I live them life on the work side. I did a whole heap of tool and knife. Me, I live my life on the girl side. 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Me love to see when the sexy girls wind them whining in time. 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The girl wind so hard, she blew me down. My words are refined and sweet all the time. My people jump up about to rewind. Tribal City, how you mean? Radio Red. 102.75 in the FM dial. 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

0: Jamaican. 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

cheap passing through, you know, so I respect you. 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You know we are disciplined, child.

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This is Red Radio.

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0: And now it's lady, the girls are getting jiggy. 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Got your bump into my sound like Beat Street and Rock. 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

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Today, for the next hour, I'm gonna spend some house and disco house, funky house. I hope you will enjoy the set. Thank you.

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I hope to see you again next Friday and every Friday on 11 p.m. Good night everyone. 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

Radisson Red, bringing you to the party, night and day, across the island of Phuket.

Welcome to a musical journey to a place where every track tells its own story. This is Prismatic by Tiësto.

to the civilized ways of the fairgoers. These clothes, pity for these onlookers, who cover their pale bodies from the sun and the wind. We're ordered to remove this clothing, pay to get in, and as they always wear, touched by the reaches of civilization. It's worth simple ways, people, to the athletic matches arranged by the authorities, and skills. You know, tribesmen and people from other lands.

It's August, and that means it's going to be a very special month in Spain, in Ibiza, because every Monday night you can find me at Universe in Ibiza. It's an amazing club, and I'm very excited to play there every Monday to experiment with my sound, my special sunrise sets, starting at 2:30 in the morning and go all the way till the sun comes up. It will be a very special experience, so I hope to see you there. And this week, in Prismatic by Tiësto, I'm going to give you a taste of what you can expect over there. We started off with York, Reaches of Civilization, the track where it all started for me when I started the series In Search of Sunrise. And this is Taxi Girl, I Glow.

Prismatic in the mix with Tiesto and Calab Arredondo. Echo Sax Finale. Before that, Edward Maja, Stereo Love in the ISOXO edit. My track together with Olivia, Sebastian and Lee, Don't Lose Your Head, and Camel Fat and Volcoder, Unique Moments. And as this is a special episode of Prismatic, I have a special surprise for you as well. To celebrate my residency at Universe, you have now the chance to win a meet and greet with me at one of my shows. So if you're in Ibiza on Monday in August, you want to come to the show, let me know. All my socials. At Tiesto, you can find all the details there. On with the music, this is Paul Oakenfold, Southern Sun.

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That was Nico with Some Love. Before that, another song of Kiki, going existential in the rave. Lauter and Deckers, Los Retratos, and Modea and Brian Kearney, Ready to Fly. All great tunes in the mix in Prismatic by Tiësto. The hour flew by. There's only one more track I have left for you. So I hope to see you in August in Ibiza. We're closing out with DJ Dings and Tim Rouse. Streamline.

Wow, what a song. Don't forget you can follow everything I'm up to on all my usual social media at Martin Garrix. Cheers for being with me for the last hour, and catch you next time.

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9: 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All right, so last time we spoke, I was on the plane on return from Medellin, from Comedin, and now I'm skiing back from Tomorrowland Winter, and what a great session we had. Okay, but let's talk about who's on the show today. A-Vision, Booker Shade, Sidderall, Scatman, Larsa, Christine Velvet, Trixon, Am, Spencer Parker, Dam Swindle, myself, Mason, and a very special Record of the Month. Yes, great. But first, and you're only going to find out at the end of the show

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1: Isn't that clever?
0: I think that's new. I mean, nobody's ever done that. Something like that, right? Yeah, I think it's, you know, kind of feel exposed sharing all my tricks here. But, you know. Yeah, it's kind of rocket science. But do you actually remember what happened last night?
2: I can't remember what happened last night.
0: Yeah, you gave me that impression, actually.
2: All I can remember is a song that goes like this.
0: How does it go?
2: I can't remember what happened last night.
0: How does it go?
2: All I can remember is a song that goes like this.
0: How does it go?
2: This.
0: There? Alright, so bass line. Okay, this is a vision. Good like this. Welcome to Core. This is Dino Lenny.

0: 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Enjoy.
1: Thank you, Dino Lenny. This is Core again, and we just started the show with a vision good like this. Playing now, it's Booker Shade, Your Command, and it's a Pig and Dan remix. And the bass line reminds me a little bit of the Mighty Gat Decor Passion. You ever listen, you tell me if that is correct, and it says the same in your books. I'm not doing anybody's accent there, so don't take it personally. I mean, it's just made up. There's no language that sounds like that, so please don't complain. Thanks. I'm such a charming person, don't you think? Oh, nice. But if you want to complain, you can always write an email to blah, blah, blah, blah, blah, blah, blah, blah, blah, blah, blah, blah, at gmail.com. Thank you very much.

and taken from DJ Hell's International Gigolo's label, this is part of Scatman's new album. The track is called Aura Wave. Precisely, International DJ Gigolo Records. You don't want to leave DJ out, right? Nah, you don't want to do that.

0: Fun Inhibitions, I won't interrupt you for these two. Two tracks on the same label. One introduction. It's a good deal. Take it.
1: You are listening to Jackson.
0: Yeah, but you are listening to Core, actually.

0: we can dance. To the beat of the drums, take a chance. In the dark, we can touch with our hands. Feel the heat, we get lost in a trance.
1: Love is the future. Love is the weapon. Love is the wager. Love is the lesson. Love is the moment. Love is the way. Love is the pain. Love is the wave. Love is the sleepless. Love is the game. Love is the nameless. Love is the grave. Love is the message. Love is the vibe. Love is the answer.

So we're back with Spencer Parker, absolutely raving, and yes we are. Sorry Spencer, I had to slow this one down a bit because I'm in the mix. So, but it's a great rave track, I love it. And coming up next, we got Dam Swindle, DJ Pierre, wow. And Simon Doty with Come Together Encore, if you can. Or you can come later. This is Dino Lenny, 60 minutes of electronic music every last Sunday of the month with my show, but then every week with our guest DJs from our core stages all around the world, broadcasting on your favorite radio station. I sound like one of those, you know, old school Touch of Class DJs from the 80s. Yeah, so what? I like that.

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1: I started taking piano lessons when I was 8. I started playing professionally when I was 13.

and right, this is quite exclusive. It's a Tal Fussman remix of Piano Lessons at 8, coming out soon on Rekids. Yes, it's Dino Lenny. And, well, you know, I'm going to play some of my tracks. You know, it's exclusive, you know, it's Rekids.

selfless, man. Don't complain. Because there's people that, you know, there's people want this, you know. People want this kind of stuff. So, you know, who am I to say you're not going to have a piece of me? Sorry. Coming up next is Mason with Alpha. And hang in there, because record of the month is about to drop on this station. Rock the

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1: Core.
0: Yes. And this is Tiga.
1: Record of the Month.
0: Yeah, thank you very much. And the track is called Friction. Yeah, so with all these interruptions, I kind of lost the flow of it. Yeah, so yeah, it is. It is Tiga, Friction, Record of the Month. This is the last track of the show. I want to apologize about my terrible cold I have. You know, I sound a little bit like, I don't know. But then we just had Tomorrowland winter. And you know, it's winter. So, oh, well, you're okay. I'm in
1: Friction.

0: Excuse me? Excuse me?
1: Yeah?
0: My name is on the list.
1: Right. Yeah, it's a radio show, but you can always complain at blah, blah, blah, blah, blah, blah at gmail.com.
0: Oh.
1: Yeah.
0: Cool.
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Say not, I have found the truth, but rather, I have found a truth. 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